0: 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Oh, hell, say it once again.
1: I like my funk X-rated like I like my sex. 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I like my sex X-rated like I like my funk.

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0: 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Oh, oh, oh. 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Sin pausas ni comerciales. Aquí en Zona Pop.
1: Hey, what's up, guys? Justin Bieber.

0: 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Oh, oh, oh. 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Sin pausas ni comerciales. Aquí en Zona Pop.
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1: A la mala de la luz.
2: They know what is what, but they don't know what is what. They just strut.